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2: Nya, paano ka ba naging bahagi ng IJM?
3: Yes, salamat po, Edenel. So I have started volunteering po for IJM Australia a few months back. As a graduate student, and someone born and raised in Manila, Philippines, I just did not know about the horrific crime of online sexual exploitation of children, or also as we refer to as OSEC. And as I moved here to Australia and I discovered more about the work that IJM is doing, I felt naturally very inclined to support IJM's work, and knowing that there were children being affected by such a horrific crime, naturally I had to volunteer and see what I can do with my skills. Just knowing that I had a calling to protect the many Filipino children back home in the Philippines.
2: You've mentioned isa kang estudyante. Mm-hmm. Sa inyo ba or sayo, sa mga kaibigan mo, marami pa ba kayo na nagvo-volunteer pa rin sa ngayon?
3: Ako lang po mismo nagvo-volunteer, but ever since I started sharing about the work that we do, parang nagulat din sila na, oh, this is happening pala in our home country. Because among my friends, we live in Manila, in Cebu, and that's mostly where the crime of OSEC is happening. And some of them knew, like, yes, it's very hidden, we don't talk about it amongst ourselves and our communities, but we know it's happening and it's real. But to actually sit down and talk to them about this crime, we've all been taken aback and super shocked na, oh nga no, like, you know, may mga bata and mga kabataan ngayon who are being affected by mm-hmm. this crime. So we've been naturally called to do something more about it.
2: Mm-hmm. Yes. And how do you feel right now na nandito ko sa isang platform that na merong kakayahan to help these children?
3: I feel very encouraged and empowered po because, you know, Australia as a developed country, we have so many resources, right? And the fact that we have the ability and the capacity to help our fellow people from back home, especially the most vulnerable, you know, these are children, these are little girls. I picture myself when I was younger and just the freedom that I was able to get. And knowing that mga bata ngayon, they don't have that same access and that same opportunities that I did. But at the same time, I'm very hopeful that here in Australia, we have the capacity to help out our fellow brothers and sisters from home.
2: Mm-hmm. Before nakausap ko si Ms. Gigi Tupas tungkol din sa usaping ito at nagbigay siya sa atin ng ilan sa mga kasalukuyang nangyayari or ng bigger picture ng nangyayari sa Pilipinas. And at this point, meron bang mga updates mula sa International Justice Mission kung ano na yung mga current na nagaganap or numbers or data or that you can share with us?
3: Yeah, so through our now completed programs, we have seen a reduction in the prevalence of online commercial sexual exploitation of children. So this is 72% in Cebu, 75% in Manila, and 85% in Pampanga. We're continuing our work in partnership with the Philippine government to protect 6 million children in the Philippines from online sexual exploitation. So significant progress has already been made, but there's still a lot more work to be done.
2: What do you think, or if you have the data, is leading to this decline or nung numbers ng mga nabibiktima?
3: So yes, we're working in collaboration po with local and international law enforcement partners. So this also includes the Australian Federal Police, or the AFP, where we get to investigate referrals of online sexual exploitation of children. Mm-hmm. And with our collaboration with these partners, we get to work and

0: bring mm-hmm. these children to safety. So it's a whole lengthy process po, and yes. there's a lot of collaboration with multiple partners involved.
1: And now may panawagan o kampanya ang IJM ano na sa mga kababayan natin or sa lahat ng mga narito sa Australia na makiisa at tumulong din. Can you tell us more about this campaign, please?
0: Yes, so our campaign called Freedom, It's for Their Future. The message is very simple. So we believe that every child deserves a future that is safe, free, and full of possibility. At IJM, we believe freedom is not only about the moment someone is rescued from violence, it is also the future that follows. This is their ability to grow up safe, how they can heal from trauma, pursue education, to raise a family, and ultimately to dream again. The purpose of our campaign is to encourage Australians to support the work we are doing around the world, ultimately bringing protection to people living in poverty from violence. And as I mentioned, I talked to you about, this includes our casework in the Philippines mm-hmm. of bringing protection to people, bringing protection to children from online sexual exploitation.
1: Mm-hmm. With what you've learned from the victims, dun sa mga kabataan na naging biktima ng mga pang-abuso, have they shared, ano na ba yung freedom for them?
0: So in our campaign, we're highlighting the story of Barbie mm-hmm. When she was 14 po kasi one of the people she trusted, her aunt, exploited her and her sisters online, where she took her photos without consent. But eventually, IJM lawyers worked alongside Philippine authorities and public prosecutors to help pursue the case against her perpetrator. So with Barbie's story po kasi, after she's been through that legal process and she was brought to safety and freedom, Barbie felt empowered. So she traveled to Australia 2 years ago in 2024, where she raised awareness and advocated for the end of OSEC. She made a speech in Australian Parliament calling for stronger online safety laws that would make it harder for offenders to perpetrate this crime. And now, I believe she's pursuing education. And yeah, parang her story, you can look it up on our website. It's actually very encouraging and inspiring just to hear how, after what she's been through, that did not define her life. She just felt very empowered to continue on.
1: And last time during then the February campaign, nandito rin ang mga opisyal ng IJM at iba pang mga ng mga networks na sama-sama nagpunta sa Canberra to share kung bakit kailangan ng mas mahigpit responsibility para sa mga digital platforms na protektahan yung mga bata. So kumusta sa ngayon? May nakikita bang hope? Meron ba tayong nakikitang progress pagdating sa usapin na ito?
0: Yes, so with our visit po of IJM officials to Canberra, we have been advocating po for the Online Safety Act and for them to legislate the digital duty of care. So we are now waiting for the response of the Australian government, but we are very hopeful. We're just waiting, and we believe na hopefully they come back with stronger online safety laws.
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0: Kasama ko ngayon dito sa Melbourne si Mabel Mercado at ating pag-uusapan ang isa sa kanyang mga ginagawa pag weekend, ang pagiging isang wedding celebrant. Magandang araw, Mabel. Welcome to SBS.
1: Good afternoon din sa'yo, Maridel. Thank you so much.
0: Ikaw ay isang wedding celebrant. 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
1: So, it's like equivalent sa judge or mayor sa atin na nag-officiate ng kasal. So, technically, civil celebrant ako dito sa Melbourne.
0: Oh, kung sa Pilipinas, gusto mong magpakasal ng civil, kasi dalawa yun, di ba? 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Dito sa Australia, hindi nagkakasal ang mayor.
1: Oo nga. Oo, tama. Oo.
0: So, civil...
1: So, kami yon.
0: So, wedding celebrant ang tawag sa inyo.
1: So, it's technically marriage celebrant.
0: So, paano maging isang marriage celebrant o wedding celebrant?
1: So, you do a course with me kasi I have a full-time work. So I did it for, I think, 1.5 years. So yes, definitely they'll check on you, my assessment ka, you have to pass that, and then they will actually see that you're a fit and proper person to be a celebrant. In saying that, to every year we do assessment, so you keep on doing that assessment every year para ma-maintain mo yung license mo, otherwise you can't.
0: So ano yung assessment? Titingnan ba nila kung may ticket ka, meron kang kaso?
1: Yes, they actually will go into that because technically you're working for the government, attorney general. So you're under them. So pag may nagawa ka, syempre, ganyan, hindi malinis sa record mo, then you're not a fit and proper person.
0: So parang so, character, background check, parang ganon. So
1: Kasi you're technically doing a legal thing. So... definitely, dapat ikaw din, legal ka to do that.
0: So, ano mga pinag-aralan mo? Yung batas? Yung constitution?
1: So, yes. We do like Privacy Act, Immigration Act, lahat ng acts, but ang Bible namin is technically Marriage Act. So, you need to know that from start. So, hindi mo makakabisado yon kasi it also has updates, right? So, what we normally do pag may kinakasal ka and it's a different circumstance o may ibang details, you look into that and you have to make sure that you're doing it within that rule. Maraming acts yan eh. Kala ko nga noong una, Marriage Act lang nung nag-aaral ako, and then makita ko, oh my dear, you have Privacy Act, you have Immigration Act, you have Copyright Acts, everything, every act.
0: So, paano mo? 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Ang tawag yata doon ay marriage bans?
1: Wala. Dito kasi, you have to just do the notice of intended marriage. That's for 1 month bago ka ikasal. And we don't have that. We don't have the same thing.
0: So, ano yung notice of intended marriage?
1: So, halimbawa, ikaw magpapakasal ka. We need to identify you, like within the Marriage Act. And then, once na-identify ka namin, you will lodge it into to a celebrant, right? In this case, ako. So that means from, let's say ngayon, from that time, ano ba ngayon? 25th of June. Ano ba, nag-lodge ka ngayon noon, both signed it, I'm happy with every details, documents that you have, it's been verified. So which means before the 5th

0: of July, sorry, after the 5th of July, then you can marry.
1: Ah. So ibig sabihin nun, kung may asawa ka dati at nag-divorce ka, kailan pakita mo yung divorce, i-lodge mo yung divorce papers sa iyo, parang ganon. Or kung
0: no, yung divorce papers dapat doon before kang mag-apply ng notice of intended marriage, divorce na kayo, meron ka ipapakitang proof of evidence that you have the divorce certificate or annulment certificate.
1: Mm. Bakit mo naman naisip maging wedding celebrant?
0: Alam mo yung movie ni J-Lo, yung Wedding Planner? I don't know if you've watched
1: it. Yes. Oh, many times.
0: Yeah. So obsessed with that movie, right? So I said, because anything about wedding, I'm passionate. Sabi ko, I like to be a wedding planner or a wedding coordinator, something like that. And then, nung nakikita ko yung mga ibang stylist, ang hirap pala. Kailangan, ang laki-laki ng sasakyan mo, ganito, ganyan. Mahirap. It's a physical job kind of thing. And then, nakita ko rin yung mga pamangkin ko, yung iba kong friends na may mga anak na kinakasal. And I've seen the celebrant. I said, I can do better than this. So yun, ting, sabi kong ganun. From then on, yun na. 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So it has become my passion. Because nagustuhan ko every time na may kinakasal ako. I feel so happy pag happy din sila afterwards, yung couple. 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And then sabi nila, oh ate, gusto ka namin ganyan-ganyan. 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So from then on, yun na I don't know, I'm very passionate, lalo na sa mga love stories nila. Kasi iba-iba eh. Iba-iba ang love stories nila. And I'm so really passionate kung paano ko sinasabi yun sa tao. Of course, only the details that they want. So, yun ang story ko.
1: So, 6 na taon ka ng wedding celebrant. Ilan ang nakasal mo?
0: Ako, ang dami na. Nasa 100, last time I count, 110? 105, something like that.
1: So, madami ba dun mga Pinoy?
0: Yes, most are Pinoy. Some are Malaysian. Tapos meron na rin ako mga Aussie, Europeans. Yeah, so iba-iba. And LGBTQ, of course.
1: So, paano ka naghahanda bago sa isang kasal? Iba-iba ba o pare-pareho?
0: Iba-iba. Kasi iba-iba sila ng story eh. So, first of all, syempre, kailangan, I always make it a point na I see the couple. And it's a must by law. You have to interview them separately, right? So, dun sa interview ko na yon, so I asked them the requirements and what they have to do. Pag nakuha ko na yon, then I go home and enter everything into the BDM portal. Titignan ko yung mga story nila and then I prepare for the story. Yun ang malupit eh, yung story na yon. Kasi you have to say it to the people na it's not boring, in the same token na hindi ka lalampas dun sa details na sinabi sa'yo ng couples. I let them write it to me. But then I have to make sure na wala akong sasabihin na hindi nila gustong sabihin.
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1: Yep. 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
0: 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Yeah.
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0: Yes. And we encourage din yung ritual and traditions natin. Like yung mga veil cord, you know, aras ceremony sa atin. Oh yeah. They
1: so ginagawa mo rin yun?
0: Yes.
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0: Yes, we do that. Kasi may iba ding Western ako mga kinasal na they have like yung sand ceremony, may mga unity candle. So iba-iba. 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And we encourage that as celebrants. 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That's Western. We encourage that too. It's really fun.
1: Ano naman ang ginagawa mo pag winter? 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
7: What we're going to focus on, obviously, I think 3 points will get you through to the next phase. 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You know, I thought the boys did exceptionally well first half. A couple of mistakes hurt us badly.
6: Dan perakiraan cuaca untuk hari Rabu tanggal 16 Juni, Perth, maksudnya hari Rabu ini, Perth sebagian mendung, 17 derajat, Adelaide, hujan dengan suhu maksimum 20 derajat, Melbourne, kemungkinan gerimis 21, Hobart, gerimis dan membaik, suhu maksimum 16 derajat Celsius. 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

0: have an impact on the ground is had. And so this investment to see that the government values these sorts of festivals, that it values these contributions to the arts, is something that's to be congratulated. But it also means that it becomes sustainable. We never hear from it again. This gives it actual sustainability to see that it continues and becomes a part of, you know, the New South Wales experience in many ways, you know, with this New South Wales government grant. So it becomes something that is looked forward to year in, year out. And the second part to your question was just about the regions. And I think this is a very important question and a very important part of what NIFA brings. We are obviously very lucky in metropolitan cities, okay? We have good exposure to various different cultures and various different experiences. Regional hubs often have very diverse populations and are very, very keen in exploring these sorts of connections, but have less accessibility to it. So the good thing about NIFA is, you know, it's gone to Dubbo, it's gone to Broken Hill, it's gone up to Darwin, it's going to all across the country, which means that we aren't just exposing NIFA or Indian film more generally just to audiences who already watch Indian film, right? They are going to people who otherwise, particularly in regional areas, may not necessarily have had the same level of connection that we might be lucky enough to have in metropolitan areas. And it means, again, that grassroots storytelling, that connection with community is critical. Again, I can't emphasize enough that at a time, unfortunately, where, you know, we are seeing more divisions, and there is a lot of anti-migrant and often anti-Indian sentiment that you see online. These are the sorts of initiatives on a grassroots level that can actually have an impact in the psychology and the experience of many different people. And that's the power of film. So that grassroots connection and making sure it's truly national, not just something you see in Sydney or Melbourne or Perth or in any of our capital cities, but truly cross-cultural and across the country as large as Australia is.
1: जी, तो खुशहाल हम यही उम्मीद कर सकते हैं कि ये जो इम्पैक्ट है आगे आने वाले समय में और बढ़े. हमारे लिए इतना समय निकालने के लिए आपका बहुत शुक्रिया.
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3: 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Capital One N.A. member FDIC.
4: Investments in apprenticeships, particularly through the apprenticeship program. I think it is fair to say that for a long time, many Australians saw the skilled trades as plan B. Now, as Minister and as a government, we're really keen to make sure that people see both pathways, both tertiary pathways, vocational and higher ed, as equal pathways. And I think if you look at the data that's out there, particularly the data on the JSA, Jobs and Skills Australia holds, people can see fantastic wage outcomes in skilled trades, and that's driving a really keen level of interest in these pathways now.
5: Giles ne kiha ki sarkar de housing teachyan nu pura karan de layi nirman khetar de karmchariyan di ginti vich vadda vadha karna payega.
4: Yeah, I'd say a couple of things have needed in response to that. When the ABC government was elected, Australia was experiencing the worst shortage in around 50 years and the second worst across all advanced economies. What we're seeing now is the occupations in shortage coming down. We're making progress, but there's still significant gaps in our labour market, particularly when it comes to some of the skills trade. For example, we need a very large number of workers to meet our housing goals, and that's why we've been so focused on encouraging people to build construction skills, whether that's through some designated free TAFE pathways, through the Key Apprenticeship Program, through some of our other programs around advanced entry trades training, and indeed through some of the investments in migrant skills recognition in the budget. We recognise this is a challenge, and a challenge to which there is a single silver bullet. It's about a really concerted effort that's got a huge role for government, but really also has a cultural dimension too, which is why I talk often about valuing these skilled trades.
5: ਉਹਨਾਂ ਆਖਿਆ ਕਿ ਅਸੀਂ ਇਹ ਮੰਨਦੇ ਹਾਂ ਕਿ ਇਹ ਇੱਕ ਵੱਡੀ ਚੁਣੌਤੀ ਹੈ ਅਤੇ ਇਸ ਦਾ ਕੋਈ ਜਾਦੂਈ ਹੱਲ ਨਹੀਂ ਹੈ। ਇਸ ਦੇ ਲਈ ਇੱਕ ਸੁਚੱਜੀ ਅਤੇ ਸਾਂਝੀ ਕੋਸ਼ਿਸ਼ ਦੀ ਲੋੜ ਹੈ, ਜਿਸ ਵਿੱਚ ਸਰਕਾਰ ਦੀ ਭੂਮਿਕਾ ਬਹੁਤ ਮਹੱਤਵਪੂਰਨ ਹੈ।
4: Well, critically, we've got Jobs and Skills Australia, which enables us to see the gaps and to track trends in the labour market. And of course, the biggest trend is the fact that almost every job that's being generated in the economy requires some form of tertiary qualification, a little over half a degree, a little less than half a vocational pathway. So having that in mind and the ability to drill down with capacities, look at key sectors of the economy, is absolutely critical to enable the work that I do in concert with my state and territory counterparts, because of course this is an area where we need both levels of government working closely together, as we have been through the National Skills Agreement, to make sure that we're doing everything we can to fill those gaps, to encourage young Australians into pathways, and of course through encouraging lifelong learning to also enable other workers to upskill and reskill, which is particularly important as AI is reshaping the nature of many jobs.
5: So kul mila ke eh kehna galat nahi hovega ki Australia di arthvyavastha ek nave daur vich dakhal ho rahi hai, jithe safalta degree naal nahi sagon us hunar naal tay hovegi jis di bazaar nu lod hai. 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
3: Sababto warbixinta ayaa sidoo kale sheegtay in dhimashada daroogadu ay ku dhawdahay 2 jibaar in ka badan dhimashada shilalka wadooyinka ee dalka oo dhan. 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
4: The number of deaths by drug overdose exceeding car smash deaths is a huge wake-up call. The last time it happened was in the 1990s. A legalistic approach to drug taking only...
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5: SBS acknowledges the traditional custodians of country and their connections and continuous care for the skies, lands and waterways throughout Australia.
6: Your kids are at home all day. They're bored. They're noisy. And they keep saying,
7: I'm bored.
6: Every 5 minutes. School holidays can be fun, but they can also be stressful. Hi, I'm Kate, and in this episode, we're practicing everyday English you can use when talking about keeping kids busy during the school holidays. Keeping kids busy means finding things for them to do so they don't get bored or restless. Let's join Alan, who has brought his kids over to Claire's house so they can play with hers. The children run straight into the garden, laughing and kicking a ball. Alan and Claire sit nearby, watching them from a short distance.
8: I'm trying to keep them busy all day, but I'm already running out of ideas. They're starting to climb the walls.
9: Tell me about it. It's so hard to keep them entertained without just handing them a screen or spending a fortune and breaking the bank.
8: Exactly. I was thinking of taking them to the park tomorrow. It's my go-to. Do your kids get on each other's nerves during the holidays?
9: All the time. They're always at each other's throats over the smallest things. I feel like I'm constantly playing referee. It's exhausting.
6: Do you find school holidays challenging? Alan and Claire's kids have so much energy, and it's not always easy to keep them busy. Honestly, I think it's much easier to learn how to talk about keeping kids busy than to actually do it. So, let's start. First, Alan said,
8: I'm trying to keep them busy all day, but I'm already running out of ideas.
6: If you are running out of something, it means you don't have much left. For example, I don't have much milk left in my fridge,

0: So I could say, I'm running out of milk. In this case, Alan doesn't have many ideas for activities to keep the kids busy. You could also say,
1: I'm running short on ideas.
0: And that would mean the same thing as running out of ideas. Alan also said,
2: They're starting to climb the walls.
0: Here, Alan is not saying that his kids are actually climbing the walls, although some kids might do that. Climbing the walls is an expression we can use to describe someone who is restless or bored. For example, when I went to Japan, I was stuck on the plane for hours and was climbing the walls. Claire then said,
1: It's so hard to keep them entertained without just handing them a screen.
0: To keep someone entertained is to give them things to do so they have fun. And if you're handing them a screen, you're giving them a digital device like a phone or a tablet to play games on, watch videos on, or use to do similar activities. For example, if you're well prepared and brought books with you on a road trip, you could tell Claire,
2: We brought colouring in books to occupy the kids instead of handing them phones.
0: Claire also said that it's hard to keep her children entertained without
1: spending a fortune and breaking the bank.
0: If you are spending a fortune, or if something breaks the bank, it costs so much money that you can hardly afford it. With all the after-school activities and entertainment for kids during the school holidays, do you ever feel like you're breaking the bank? With fuel prices going up, my flight overseas this year will probably break the bank. I've checked the flights and they already cost a fortune. But let's return to our dialogue. Alan has found a way to keep his kids busy without spending a fortune. He takes them to play in the park. He said,
2: It's my go-to.
0: A go-to is something you choose often because it works well and is easy. You could also say,
2: Crafts in the garden are my usual choice to keep them busy.
0: Or,
1: A trip to the beach is my favourite option for school holidays.
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9: 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Their nickname when they were in military service was the Wolf. They were designed to take the tough stuff.
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9: 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Having an idea and seeing it come to life gives you a great thrill. Having something that no one else in the world has.
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0: 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Now that's a lot, but then you need to replace every hose, every piece of...
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1: I spent 30 years in advertising and marketing, but I love new technology. I also grew up on a dairy farm where you learn to not throw something out but fix it. And I have a passion for old cars and old motorbikes. People who love...
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1: 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Very, very collectible, very desirable 356 Porsche. It's an incredibly complex process. We have to make sure that all the other components in that car are up to scratch.
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10: We saw a hyper focus on used electric vehicles across March and into April and even into May. I suspect a lot of the 31 to 40 year olds are quite leveraged with their mortgage interest rates have gone up.
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10: Electric vehicle sellers, they probably know they're on a good thing right now. There's quite a bit of a wait list. I suspect what we'll see is more hybrid type families. So you might need a a diesel car to SUV or a light commercial vehicle.
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1: 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We know that being able to charge at home means you will never have to go to a gas station again, and you can do all that in your own backyard.
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light, man, off for right, man, do I'm a light, man, off for hype, man, off for fight, the local life, for close my eyes until I know you globalize and tour the skies and show you weren't worse. Can't afford the price. What's the amount for growth and size? 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
0: 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How many cousins do you have? When did you get married? Do you have any children?
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0: How many brothers and sisters do you have?
1: I have a brother and two sisters.
0: How many cousins do you have?
1: I have five cousins.
0: When did you get married?
1: I got married in 2011.
0: Do you have any children?
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1: Ice Cube's Big 3 is back. The most physical, fierce, and competitive basketball league on earth returns to CBS this Saturday. Three-time Big 3 MVP ISO Joe Johnson and the reloaded Detroit Amps battle two-time Big 3 championship coach Steven Jackson's DMV trilogy, followed by Big 3's most intense rivalry. Defending champions Miami 305 and Michael Beasley chasing his third straight MVP take on Dwight Howard, coach Nick Young, and the LA Riot. Watch Big 3 Saturday, 4 p.m. Eastern, 1 p.m. Pacific on CBS. 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

0: 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The most physical, fierce, and competitive basketball league on earth returns to CBS this Saturday. Three-time Big Three MVP ISO Joe Johnson and the reloaded Detroit Amps battle two-time Big Three championship coach Steven Jackson's DMV trilogy, followed by Big Three's most intense rivalry. Defending champions Miami 305 and Michael Beasley chasing his third straight MVP take on Dwight Howard, coach Nick Young, and the LA Riot. Watch Big Three Saturday, 4 p.m. Eastern, 1 p.m. Pacific on CBS. 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